0: if Russia agrees to complete 60 days of ceasefire. And he's explained what that looks like to ABC News.
1: If they want energy ceasefire, we are open for this. Don't attack us. Don't kill our children. We will stop attack your diesel. And I think it's fair, fair deal.
0: The Ukrainian president's been responding to Donald Trump, who called for him to be replaced after a row over his deal to buy diesel from Moscow. Officials in Saudi Arabia say a passenger terminal at its main airport has been struck less than a day after another attack. At least 12 people died yesterday, with Iran-backed Houthi rebels being blamed for the strike. The Pope's going to have an operation to remove a growth on his lung. The pontiff says the nodule was found at an early stage and he'll go into hospital this week. On to sport, and Manchester City eased to a 3-0 win at 10-man Liverpool in their first game since being found guilty of breaching Premier League financial rules. Erling Haaland was among the second-half scorers for the leaders after Ryan Gravenberch was sent off for the hosts. Unbeaten Everton climbed to fifth with a 2-2 draw at Hull. Celtic returned to the top of the Scottish Premiership with a 2-0 win at Motherwell. The champions ended a run of three straight defeats in all competitions before the international break. Boss Martin O'Neill says it was an excellent display.
2: I thought that we tried to create, which we did do. We could have scored a lot more goals as well too, but overall performance was terrific.
0: Celtic are 2 points clear of old firm rivals Rangers. And Red Bull driver Max Verstappen has a second successive Formula One victory in a week. It's after he won the Singapore Grand Prix. From Sky News, I'm Daryl Jackson.
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18: The top stories this hour. The Prime Minister, Andy Burnham, has said the UK strongly supports Donald Trump's call for an energy ceasefire between Ukraine and Russia. The US President says both countries have agreed to stop attacking each other's energy infrastructure. Volodymyr Zelensky says he wants more details and assurance. Yesterday, Trump told Ukrainians to elect a new leader after the Ukrainian president called him weak. Defence Secretary Wes Streeting says he wants to see unity.
19: It is not the first time we've seen these sorts of tensions between Kyiv and Washington, and our approach, our role, our responsibility in this situation is to try and bring our friends back together.
18: Comedian and entertainer Russell Brand is due to go on trial today, accused of rape, indecent assault and sexual assault. It relates to alleged offences against six women between 1999 and 2009. The 51-year-old strenuously denies any wrongdoing. Pope Leo is expected to have surgery in the next few days to remove a growth on his lung. The pontiff announced the planned procedure during yesterday's Sunday blessing, saying doctors found a small nodule. He says it was detected at an early stage. A new online flood information tool is being launched to better protect households in England against extreme weather. It promises to provide guidance on property resilience measures and point people to flood warnings and alerts. In sport, Manchester City were 3-0 winners at Liverpool in their first match since being found guilty of breaching Premier League financial rules. Erling Haaland scored and praised his teammates and their supporters.
14: That's part of Man City and every single fan. I think this is a lovely moment which will stay with us for a long time when it comes to the feeling after the game. And it was tough and it was hard. But again, we show amazing character.
18: Everton drew 2-2 with Hull, while Crystal Palace beat Nottingham Forest 3-1. In the Scottish Premiership, Celtic moved 2 points clear at the top after a 2-0 victory at Motherwell. From Sky News, I'm Daryl Jackson.
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1: We have what they've got. 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
17: The top stories this hour. Hopes of a possible deal between Russia and Ukraine to pause attacks on energy infrastructure appear to be in doubt. Just hours after Donald Trump claimed on social media that both countries had agreed the deal, Ukraine's president accused Russia of attacking a power plant in Kharkiv. Ukrainian MP Kira Rudik says they need proper confirmation from Moscow.
18: I have been in touch with some of my military friends who are right now serving in the army, and they didn't hear anything from the commandant just yet. So I think we will have to wait for something a little bit better than a post on a social network.
17: Comedian Russell Brand set to go on trial today to face rape and sexual assault charges. The allegations relate to 6 women between 1999 and 2009. The 51-year-old denies any wrongdoing, with the trial potentially to last up to 12 weeks. The Chancellor is being warned he may have to find billions more for public services as inflation pushes up costs. The Institute for Fiscal Studies says avoiding cuts to government departments could require an extra £25 billion by the 2030s. An investigation's underway after a deadly tiger attack at a Yorkshire wildlife park. A man entered the enclosure on Saturday and died after coming into contact with the animal. The parks confirmed the tiger won't be euthanized. Rhys Oliver, an animal conservationist, says it is the right decision.
3: The only thing that goes into that enclosure normally would be sort of enrichment toys or food. So I think he was probably just playing, using his predatory instinct, seeing what it was, and unfortunately it ended up being a fatal attack.
17: In sport, Liverpool suffered their first Premier League defeat of the season, losing 3-0 at home to Manchester City. It was City's first game since being found guilty over 100 breaches of financial regulations. In the Scottish Premiership, Celtic's 2-0 win at Motherwell returned them to the top of the table, and Max Verstappen made it back-to-back F1 wins with a victory at the Singapore Grand Prix. That's the latest from Sky News. I'm Daryl Jackson.
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16: The top stories this hour. The Prime Minister, Andy Burnham, has said the UK strongly supports Donald Trump's call for an energy ceasefire between Ukraine and Russia. The US President says both countries have agreed to stop attacking each other's energy infrastructure. Volodymyr Zelensky says he wants more details and assurance. Yesterday, Trump told Ukrainians to elect a new leader after the Ukrainian president called him weak. Defence Secretary Wes Streeting says he wants to see unity.
17: It's not the first time we've seen these sorts of tensions between Kyiv and Washington, and our approach, our role, our responsibility in this situation is to try and bring our friends back together.
16: Russell Brand's due to go on trial today, charged with rape, indecent assault and sexual assault. It relates to alleged offences against six women between 1999 and 2009. The 51-year-old strenuously denies any wrongdoing. Pope Leo is expected to have surgery in the next few days to remove a growth on his lung. The pontiff announced the planned procedure during yesterday's Sunday blessing, saying doctors found a small nodule. He says it was detected at an early stage. A new online flood information tool is being launched to better protect households in England against extreme weather. It promises to provide guidance on property resilience measures and point people to flood warnings and alerts. On to sport, and Manchester City were 3-0 winners at Liverpool in their first match since being found guilty of breaching Premier League financial rules. Erling Haaland scored and praised his teammates and their supporters.
18: That's part of Man City and every single fan. I think this is a lovely moment which will stay with us for a long time when it comes to the feeling after the game. And it was tough and it was hard, but again, we show amazing character.
16: Everton drew 2-2 with Hull, while Crystal Palace beat Nottingham Forest 3-1. In the Scottish Premiership, Celtic moved 2 points clear at the top after a 2-0 victory at Motherwell. From Sky News, I'm Daryl Jackson.
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1: Hi, it's Katherine Ryan on What's My Age Again. 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
18: The top stories this hour: hopes of a possible deal between Russia and Ukraine to pause attacks on energy infrastructure appear to be in doubt. Just hours after Donald Trump claimed on social media that both countries had agreed to the deal, Ukraine's president accused Russia of attacking a power plant in Kharkiv. Ukrainian MP Kira Rudik says they need proper confirmation from Moscow.
19: I have been in touch with some of my military friends who are right now serving in the army, and they didn't hear anything from the commandment just yet. So I think we will have to wait for something a little bit better than a post on a social network.
18: Comedian Russell Brand set to go on trial today to face rape and sexual assault charges. The allegations relate to six women between 1999 and 2009. The 51-year-old denies any wrongdoing, with the trial to potentially last up to 12 weeks. The Chancellor's being warned he may have to find billions more for public services as inflation pushes up costs. The Institute for Fiscal Studies says avoiding cuts to government departments could require an extra £25 billion by the 2030s. Yorkshire Wildlife Park is expected to open today after a fatal tiger attack. A man entered the enclosure on Saturday and died after coming into contact with the animal. The tiger won't be euthanised. Rhys Oliver, an animal conservationist, says that is the right decision.
10: The only thing that goes into that enclosure normally would be sort of enrichment toys or food. So I think he was probably just playing, using his predatory instinct, seeing what it was, and unfortunately it ended up being a fatal attack.
18: In sport, Liverpool suffered their first Premier League defeat of the season, losing 3-0 at home to Manchester City. It was City's first game since being found guilty of more than 100 breaches of financial regulations. In the Scottish Premiership, Celtic's 2-0 win at Motherwell returned them to the top of the table, and Max Verstappen made it back-to-back F1 wins with victory in the Singapore Grand Prix. From Sky News, I'm Daryl Jackson.
0: This is Magic Soul.

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22: The top stories this hour: hopes of a possible deal between Russia and Ukraine to pause attacks on energy infrastructure appear in doubt just hours after President Trump claimed on social media that both countries had agreed the deal. President Zelensky accused Moscow of attacking a power plant in Kharkiv. Kira Rudik is a Ukrainian MP.
23: I have been in touch with some of my military friends who are right now serving in the army, and they didn't hear anything from the commandant just yet. So I think think we will have to wait for something a little bit better than a post on a social network.
22: Yorkshire Wildlife Park's expected to reopen today after a deadly tiger attack. A man died after entering the animal's enclosure near Doncaster on Saturday afternoon. The park's confirmed the tiger won't be euthanised. Rhys Oliver, an animal conservationist, says that's the right decision.
2: The only thing that goes into that enclosure normally would be sort of enrichment toys or food. So I think he was probably just playing, using his predatory instinct, seeing what it was, and unfortunately it ended up being a fatal attack.
22: Actor and comedian Russell Brand is due to go on trial today. It relates to alleged sex offences against six women between 1999 and 2009. The 51-year-old denies any wrongdoing. AI-powered road safety tools have helped to spot nearly 19,000 driving offences in just 2 weeks in the West Midlands. The trial was based at two sites in Birmingham and Wolverhampton. The majority of violations related to not wearing a seatbelt, while others included using a mobile phone behind the wheel and children travelling without age-appropriate restraints. Millions of patients can now get alerts on phones and smartwatches when their prescriptions are ready. NHS England says the move will help tackle unnecessary calls or premature trips to the chemist to pick up medication. You just need to enable push alerts on the NHS app to get those notifications. And Manchester City have extended their lead at the top of the Premier League after beating a 10-man at Liverpool at 3-0. Cloudy across the UK today with rain at times, highs in the south at 19 Celsius. That's the latest. I'm Becky Carhill.
8: Good morning. How was your weekend? As we get into a brand new week, it's Monday morning and good to be with your magic soul. I'm Paul Hayes and it's Whit.

Magic Soul. As we get into a new week, 12th of October today. I'm Paul Hayes. Black History Month continues and Breast Cancer Awareness Month, and it's National Farmers Day today and World Arthritis Day, and just 13 days until the clocks go back. Less than 2 weeks now, Sunday 25th of October. Extra hour in bed, but darker evenings, of course. Here's Four Tops on Magic Soul.

0: Some wonderful 80s soul as we get into a new week. It's Monday morning, 12th of October today. Welcome along. I'm Paul Hayes. It's Hugh Jackman's birthday today. Van Morrison live later at Beacon Hall at Bristol Beacon and at the wonderful Alison Moyet at Cliffs Pavilion in Southend with her tour. And lots of songs from the Yazoo days as part of that. And there's the brilliant BFI London Film Festival, which continues. Incredible names as part of it this year. Scarlett Johansson, Cynthia Erivo, Penelope Cruz, Julianne Moore, Andrew Garfield, all involved. And there's two premieres later tonight, one of them directed by Danny Boyle. Some Joss Stone coming up, Super Duper Love. That's going to be good next. And Chaka Khan. Magic Soul.
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0: Con. 1978. I mean, to me, this sounds like it was out in the 80s. It was definitely ahead of its time, wasn't it? I'm Every Woman on Magic Soul. Paul Hayes with you. Morning. Welcome. Some Diana Ross coming up, Upside Down. And let's go to the 80s for our first Magic Soul Archive track today.
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0: We're going up with someone who started in gospel music, growing up in poverty in Augusta, Georgia. And he sang in church and later joined Bobby Bird's vocal group, which became the famous Flames. His big breakthrough was at 1956 with Please, Please, Please. That sold over a million copies. Any idea who we're talking about yet? He later went on to become known as the Godfather of Soul. Yes, we are talking James Brown, and also known as the hardest working man in show business. We're going to go with something that you may not have heard for a while, a big film song from the 80s. 1985, he recorded it for the Rocky IV film, and this went on to win a Grammy for James Brown. It's at the brilliant Living in America on Magic Soul.
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0: Upside Down on Magic Soul with Paul Hayes. Welcome along. It's Monday morning and from the Magic Soul archive, James Brown, Living in America, from Rocky IV, of course. And can you believe, despite all those legendary songs that he had and that amazing back catalogue, that song was actually his only UK top 10 single. How crazy is that? More from the archive later today between 9 and 5 as part of our No Repeat Workday. Every hour picking out another hidden gem from the Magic Soul archive. So do stick around with us today on Magic Soul. And it's going to be a big week tomorrow. Stevie Wonder getting his 50th anniversary of Songs in the Key of Life tour started. Birmingham tomorrow, Utilita Arena. So we'll celebrate that with a legend who's coming to the UK with one of his early favourites on the way and some family stand in the next 10 minutes. Magic Soul, Magic Soul.
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0: 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It's Monday morning, cloudy with showers today, a bit wet and breezy tomorrow, and they're talking about potentially snow for later this week in Scotland, just on that higher ground, just a light dusting, not really blizzard quite yet, but a tiny bit of snow potentially later this week in Scotland. And we've got more of the best variety of Solar Motown coming up as we start the day with Patrice Russian, Forget Me Not, Tavares and Change with Luther Vandross. 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
4: 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Ponder over the word simmer for a second. Almost a whisper, isn't it? 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
20: The top story is this hour. President Zelensky's accused Russia of striking a Ukrainian power plant hours after US President Donald Trump claimed an energy ceasefire was in place. Prime Minister Andy Burnham says the UK strongly supports the call for a truce, which the Ukrainian leader is welcoming too.
21: Ukraine wants peace. The question is whether Russia does. The armed forces of Ukraine have received all the relevant orders. We expect clear details to emerge from the dialogue between the United States and Russia. and we expect Putin to follow through on what President Trump said.
0: There's been no comment yet from Moscow. Yorkshire Wildlife Park is expected to reopen today after a deadly tiger attack there. A man died after entering the animal's enclosure on Saturday afternoon. Bosses at the park near Doncaster have confirmed the tiger won't be euthanised. No confidence motions against Northern Ireland's First Minister, Michelle O'Neill, and three other Stormont ministers are set to be debated later. They follow a political row over a planned Orange Order march in Portadown. Our reporter James Gould has more.
2: Unionist parties are challenging the First Minister over her participation in protests on the Gravahi Road. Michelle O'Neill says she was standing alongside residents, and she's also been invited for a police interview as part of the investigation into the demonstrations. Meanwhile, the Orange Order's legal challenge to the Secretary of State's decision to ban the parade returns to court today.
0: AI-powered road safety tools have helped spot nearly 19,000 driving offences in just 2 weeks in the West Midlands. The trial was based at two sites, in Birmingham and Wolverhampton. The majority of violations related to not wearing a seatbelt, while others included using a phone behind the wheel and children travelling without age-appropriate restraints. And in sport, Celtic are back on top of the Scottish Premiership following a 2-0 win at Motherwell. In the Premier League, Manchester City beat Liverpool 3-0. It was the leaders' first game since being found guilty of breaching Premier League financial rules. Cloudy across the UK today with rain at times, highs in the south at 19 Celsius. That's the latest. I'm Becky Carhill.
22: Morning, hope you had a really good weekend and lovely to be with you this morning as we get Monday morning started with the best variety of soul and Motown. I'm Paul Hayes. Tavares next. Here's Patrice Rushen.

You're Making Me High on Magic Soul. It was her birthday last Wednesday. Today, Hugh Jackman's birthday, 12th of October, and it would have been Melvin Franklin from The Temptations. He would have turned 84 today, born this day, 1942, known for that amazing deep bass voice. And it also would have been Sam Moore's birthday from Sam and Dave. He would have turned 91 today. I've got Sly and the Family Stone coming up. Here's Change with Luther Van.

child grows up to be somebody that just loves to learn, and another child grows up to be somebody you just love to burn. 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

0: Sly and the Family Stone, Family Affair on Magic Soul with Paul Hayes. Morning, 12th of October. Today's Monday morning, and I hope your weekend was really good. The Social Reckoning was at the big new film in cinemas. Lots of Premier League action and Singapore Grand Prix and NFL back in London over the weekend as well. Maybe you were there at Tottenham Hotspur Stadium yesterday. I've got Maze with Frankie Beverly coming up, Join Pain, some Heatwave on the way, and the amazing Sunshine Anderson. Heard it all before. Magic
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0: I like sunshine and rain. 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I like sunshine and rain. 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

Heatwave the Groove Line on Magic Soul. Paul Hayes with you. Welcome along. It's Magic Soul Breakfast Monday morning, and it definitely starting to feel a bit more autumnal now over the last few days, late last week. And maybe that's got you feeling a bit festive at the same time. So let Magic Christmas ease you in. 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And every night at 6 through the week, you can enjoy some festive specials. And Nick Hayward has been on, and Tony Hadley choosing some of his favourites later tonight. So if you fancy a bit of Mariah and some festive Bublé or a sing-along with the Pogues, you can listen on your digital radio in the Rayo app, or ask your smart speaker to play Magic Christmas.

0: Town to start the day and to hopefully put a smile on your face and just get a new week off to a really good start. It's lovely to be with you. I am Paul Hayes. Maybe your alarm's just gone off. Maybe you're getting some breakfast together or already up and out and starting the day. It's Magic Soul with a Motown duet coming up and the amazing Karen White, Superwoman. 750,000 pounds will be landing in someone's bank account this Friday. How do you get one step closer to that money? It's super easy. Just get in the draw.
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0: morning, it's Magic Soul. As we're getting into a brand new week, it's Monday morning with Paul Hayes and at the best variety of Soul and Motown. And in an hour from now, on No Repeat Word Day for Monday, I'll get it all started at 9 o'clock this morning. And that means you won't hear the same song twice on Magic Soul right through until five. Neve will wrap it all up on home time. It's Tony Minviel in for Simon Phillips through the morning from 10 o'clock. Sarah through the afternoon. Stick around with Magic Soul today. No repeats, just non-stop Soul and Motown. And that continues. If you give me 20 minutes, I've got a great Eternal song coming up. Temptations and Janet Jackson, all after a news update next. Magic Soul, Magic Soul.
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20: Top stories this hour. Hopes of a possible deal between Russia and Ukraine to pause attacks on energy infrastructure appear in doubt just hours after US President Donald Trump claimed on social media that both countries had agreed the deal. President Zelensky accused Moscow of attacking a power plant in Kharkiv. Kira Rudik is a Ukrainian MP.
21: I have been in touch with some of my military friends. They didn't hear anything from the commandment just yet. So I think we will have to wait for something a little bit better than a post on a social network.
20: There's been no comment yet from Moscow. Yorkshire Wildlife Park has told us it will remain closed today after a deadly tiger attack. A man died after entering the animal's enclosure on Saturday afternoon. The park near Doncaster has also confirmed that the tiger won't be euthanized, which animal conservationist Rhys Oliver says is the right decision.
22: The only thing that goes into that enclosure normally would be sort of enrichment toys or food. I think he was probably just playing, using his predatory instinct, and unfortunately it ended up being a fatal attack.
20: Actor and comedian Russell Brand is due to go on trial today. It relates to alleged sex offences against six women between 1999 and 2009, which he denies. The Orange Order's legal challenge to the decision to ban its parade along a mainly nationalist road in Portadown will be heard this afternoon. The march was given the go-ahead, but Gbaki Road residents blocked the route, leading to a standoff. The Northern Ireland secretary then stopped it on Friday night. Sinn Féin President Mary Lou MacDonald backed that decision.
23: He has exercised his statutory power, and he has done so because he knows there cannot be and there will not be an orange march along the Garvahi Road, and our peace is too precious.
20: Sport. The Prime Minister says he'll publish all details of his dealings with Manchester City during his previous role as Greater Manchester's mayor. The club's been found guilty of breaching Premier League financial rules between 2009 and 2018, which it denies. Meanwhile, the leaders beat Liverpool 3-0 in their first game since the verdict. Elsewhere, Celtic are back on top of the Scottish Premiership following a 2-0 victory at Motherwell. Cloudy across the UK today with rain at times, highs in the south at 19 Celsius. That's the latest. I'm Becky Carhill.
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On Magic Soul and Temptations, Papa Was a Rolling Stone, featuring, of course, Melvin Franklin with that amazing deep bass voice. It would have been his birthday today. Featured on all those great Temptations songs, My Girl, Just My Imagination. He would have been 84 today. And Sam Moore from Sam and Dave, also born on this day, 12th of October in 1935. Here's just the most incredible song. Every sound you hear is his voice. Bobby McFerrin.

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0: I love this song. It's got a great feel to it, hasn't it? You Know How to Love Me, Phyllis Hyman on Magic Soul. Paul Hayes with you, playing at the best variety of Soul and Motown. It's the 12th of October today. Black History Month continues. And if you've missed any of our Black History Month specials, by the way, so far, you can always check them out anytime you like on Rayo. There's Soul Labels. We're celebrating some of the record labels that have played a huge part in Soul and R&B over the years, including Motown, Stax and Philadelphia International. There's a playlist for each label, and if you missed Lamar's A to Z of Soul music, you can listen back to his 3-hour journey through Soul from A to Z. It's all there on our Rayo app and definitely worth a listen. I've got Neo coming up because of you, and some gorgeous soul from Anita Baker, Sweet Love. Magic.
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Anita Baker, Sweet Love on Magic Soul. 12th of October today, Black History Month continues, and it's also Breast Cancer Awareness Month through October. And can you believe it's now less than 2 weeks until the clocks go back? 2 weeks today, and that will have happened. We will have, of course, had that extra hour in bed, but darker evenings. It's all starting to feel very autumnal, isn't it? And as my son pointed out to me actually last week, he's now been at school for a month at his new secondary school, and it is 2 weeks to go until half term. Those school holidays come around so incredibly fast, don't they? 2 weeks until half term, it's crazy. Here's Rolls Royce, Is It Love You're After, and some wonderful Billy Ocean next. Stay close, it's Magic Soul.

0: Dreams on Magic Soul. It's Monday morning with Paul Hayes. Welcome along. And more Premier League tonight. Coventry City and Newcastle United at 8 o'clock. And the BFI London Film Festival continues. 251 titles from 88 countries. It looks so incredible this year. Scarlett Johansson, Adam Driver, Robert Pattinson, Cynthia Erivo, Penelope Cruz, Julianne Moore. Really incredible lineup. And there's a couple of premieres later today, including Ink, which is a new one directed by Danny Boyle. That gets its premiere tonight. I've got Martha Rees and the Vandellas coming up. And how about some brand new heavies on the way?
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22: Outside, gloomy skies, a persistent drizzle, and a chilly wind blowing from the west, north, east and south.
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0: I'm Paul Hayes, playing at the best variety of Soul and Motown. It's 12th of October today. It's flying by, isn't it? Nearly halfway through October. It's crazy. Good to be with you this morning, though, as we get into a new week. Maybe you're on the school run. Maybe you're just about to start working from home or in the office or out and about. Ready for a busy day ahead. We will keep you going, power you through your Monday with non-stop Soul and Motown and no repeats. Our no repeat workday is ready to go next. I'm going to get it started with some Oliver Cheatham. Hang on for that. Bob Marley and a Michael Jackson song you may not have heard for a while. All to come next on Magic Soul.
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19: The top stories this hour. Russia's President Vladimir Putin's been accused of breaking an energy infrastructure truce brokered by Donald Trump. The US president claimed he'd secured a deal between Russia and Ukraine, but his Ukrainian counterpart, Volodymyr Zelensky, says the announcement on social media came as a surprise to him. Foreign Office Minister Stephen Doughty has confirmed Moscow doesn't appear to be sticking to any agreed ceasefire.
20: Unfortunately, overnight we've seen yet more attacks from Russia on Ukraine's energy infrastructure. Blackouts, a terrible situation for people in Ukraine. President Putin could end this immediately by stopping these attacks.
19: Yorkshire Wildlife Park has told us this morning it will remain closed today after a deadly tiger attack there. The park near Doncaster has also confirmed the animal involved won't be euthanised. Our reporter Chris Davies-Smith is there for us.
21: Just in front of me are three bouquets of flowers put down in tribute to the man who died over the weekend. He managed to get into the tiger enclosure and was fatally attacked on Saturday. South Yorkshire Police haven't confirmed his identity yet. The tiger wasn't injured in the incident and is still inside the enclosure.
19: The Foreign Office has refreshed travel advice to Saudi Arabia after another attack on the international airport in the capital, Riyadh. We're told Yemen-based Iran-backed Houthis have killed at least 13 people in 2 days of strikes there. British nationals are being urged to stay away from all but one airport in the country. Here, the Prime Minister says he'll publish all details of his dealings with Manchester City in his previous role as Greater Manchester Mayor. The club's been found guilty of breaching Premier League financial rules between 2009 and 2018, which it denies. The leaders beat Liverpool 3-0 at Anfield in their first game since the verdict. Elsewhere, Celtic are back on top of the Scottish Premiership following a 2-0 victory at Motherwell. And we're being asked to choose our favourite train station. The World Cup of Stations has 20 on its current shortlist, including Kilmarnock, Leeds City and St Pancras International. Cloudy across the UK today with rain at times, highs in the south at 19 Celsius. That's the latest. I'm Becky Carhill.
0: Morning, it's Paul Hayes. Good to be with you as we get Monday going and our no-repeat workday, which starts right now. Maybe you've got your first cup of coffee of the week or at starting working from home or in the office. Keep us on through the day. No repeats until 5. No.

Moving on up on Magic Soul, Paul Hayes playing at the best variety of Soul and Motown. Welcome along. And tonight, Van Morrison at Beacon Hall at Bristol Beacon. And

Alison Moyet's tour continues, playing at Cliffs Pavilion in Southend later. And tomorrow, the legend Stevie Wonder gets his UK tour started. This is the 50th anniversary of the amazing Songs in the Key of Life album. His first show tomorrow night in Birmingham. Enjoy if you're going.

0: I Say a Little Prayer on Magic Soul. Paul Hayes with you, playing the best variety of soul and Motown. We are your soundtrack through the day, 9 to 5, Monday to Friday. No song played twice. If you're in the office, if you're working from home, you're in the van or shop or out and about somewhere, we'll keep you going to soundtrack your day. No repeats right through until 5. Neve will wrap up the no repeat work day later. Stick around with us today. I've got Lionel Richie all night long coming up. And how about something wonderful from Rufus and Chaka Khan? Do you love what you feel? It's on in the next 10 minutes. Magic soul, magic
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0: Just awesome, this, isn't it? 1979 from the Master Jam album, produced by the legendary Quincy Jones. I think he's one of the producers that you can always kind of tell, you know, with most songs, like when he was there, when he was involved, you can kind of tell it's just that very distinctive style. Brilliant to play. And hang on for the whispers in the next 10 minutes.
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0: And our first dip into the Magic Soul Archive as part of our No Repeat Workday today on Magic Soul. We do this every hour, picking out some hidden gems. We're going with someone who soul music very much runs in the family. I mean, it was incredible, really, with her parents. Her mum was Vicky Anderson, who performed with James Brown, and her stepfather was Bobby Bird, of course, one of James Brown's closest musical collaborators. So Carlene Anderson, the daughter, who moved to London and helped form Young Disciples in 1990, they had that massive tune, and one of my all-time favourites, in 1991, Apparently Nothing, which was just an absolute classic, wasn't it? And she went solo in the early 90s, soon after that, with her debut album, True Spirit, in 1994. We're going to go with something from that album, and this got to number 26 in the singles chart, and something you may not have heard for a while, Carlene Anderson, Mama Said, on Magic Soul.

0: It's a Love Thing on Magic Soul and the wonderful Carleen Anderson. Mama Said, 1994, and before going solo, of course, she was part of the Young Disciples, who gave us that all-time favourite song, Apparently Nothing, in 1991. Really good to play that this morning, though. Mama Said from Carleen Anderson on the Magic Soul Archive. Tony Minviel in for Simon Phillips. He's going to pick out another hidden gem, something you may not have heard for a while, later this morning at 10:30. Every week, Make Me a Winner has life-changing cash that must be won. And this Friday, it's an amazing £750,000.
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0: 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It's Magic Soul, Monday morning with Paul Hayes, back in the morning from 6 to get the day started on Magic Soul Breakfast. 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All to come with Tony next. Have a really good day. Stay with Magic Soul.
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17: Top stories this hour. Hopes of a possible deal between Russia and Ukraine to pause attacks on energy infrastructure appear in doubt just hours after US President Donald Trump claimed on social media that both countries had agreed the deal. President Zelensky accused Moscow of attacking a power plant in Kharkiv. Kira Rudik is a Ukrainian MP.
21: I have been in touch with some of my military friends. They didn't hear anything from the commandant just yet. So I think we will have to wait for something a little bit better than a post on a social network.
17: There's been no comment yet from Moscow. Yorkshire Wildlife Park has told us it will remain closed today after a deadly tiger attack. A man died after entering the animal's enclosure on Saturday afternoon. The park near Doncaster has also confirmed the tiger won't be euthanised, which animal conservationist Rhys Oliver says is the right decision.
22: The only thing that goes into that enclosure normally would be sort of enrichment toys or food. I think he was probably just playing, using his predatory instinct, and unfortunately it ended up being a fatal attack.
17: Actor and comedian Russell Brand is due to go on trial today. It relates to alleged sex offences against six women between 1999 and 2009, which he denies. The Orange Order's legal challenge to the decision to ban its parade along a mainly nationalist road in Portadown will be heard this afternoon. The march was given the go-ahead, but Gavaki Road residents blocked the route, leading to a standoff. The Northern Ireland secretary then stopped it on Friday night. Sinn Féin President Mary Lou MacDonald backed that decision.
23: He has exercised his statutory powers, and he has done so because he knows there cannot be and there will not be an orange march along the Garvahi Road, and our peace is too precious.
17: Sport. The Prime Minister says he'll publish all details of his dealings with Manchester City during his previous role as Greater Manchester's mayor. The club's been found guilty of breaching Premier League financial rules between 2009 and 2018, which it denies. Meanwhile, the leaders beat Liverpool 3-0 in their first game since the verdict. Elsewhere, Celtic are back on top of the Scottish Premiership following a 2-0 victory at Motherwell. Cloudy across the UK today with rain at times, highs in the south at 19 Celsius. That's the latest. I'm Becky Carhill.
13: Welcome. A massive thanks to Paul Hayes, Tony Minvielle here, Beverly Knight and Barry White on the way. But here's Kool & the Gang with Get Down On It here on Magic Soul, bringing you the best variety of soul and Motown. Magic.

A lady who's currently appearing in the musical Sylvia Up and Down the UK, the fantastic Beverly Knight, with Made It Back 99. Before that, you are the first, my last, my everything from the fantastic Barry White. Tony Minvial here on Magic Soul. Hope you had a great weekend. We've got some great music to share for you over the next 3 hours. And this is no exception. The fantastic Roberta Flack and Donny Hathaway back together again here on Magic Soul, bringing you the best variety of soul and Motown.

0: you had a great weekend. Tony Minvial here on Magic Soul, home of the No Repeat Workday. That was Sam and Dave with Hold On, I'm Coming. We've got some great music to keep you entertained, including Omar, which is up next, and something from Stephanie Mills and the fantastic Teddy Pendergrass, and then we'll be dipping into the Magic Soul archive. I cannot wait. Magic Soul.
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0: The man with the golden voice, the late great Teddy Pendergrass, and he was lead singer with Harold Melvin and the Blue Notes before they went solo. 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
0: 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The song we've chosen is from her debut LP, simply called Mariah Carey, released in 1990, and it's best described as a mixture of R&B, new jack swing and pop. For our first dip into the Magic Soul Archive, here's Mariah Carey with Someday.
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0: man I've had the great pleasure of interviewing a few times, the fantastic George Benson with In Your Eyes. 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We have the music of Wilson Pickett and Odyssey coming up next. I'm Tony Minvielle here on Magic Soul, home of the No Repeat Workday. 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

one of those club anthems that, really gets you going. The fantastic Gloria Gaynor with I Will Survive here on Magic Soul, bringing you the best variety of soul and Motown. 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
4: top stories this hour. Ukraine says it's ready to respect an energy ceasefire, even though its president says he learned about it through social media. Days after striking a diesel deal with Russia, Donald Trump claims to have brokered a truce between both sides to stop power plants being hit. Vladimir Zelensky says Moscow must be forced to cooperate.
5: We need American pressure on Russia, not sanctions relief, not concessions, but real pressure, so that we can achieve at least what the American president posted about an energy ceasefire.
4: The Foreign Office has refreshed travel advice to Saudi Arabia after another attack on the international airport in the capital, Riyadh. We're told Yemen-based Iran-backed Houthis have killed at least 13 people in 2 days of strikes there. British nationals are being urged to stay away from all but one of the country's airports. Russell Brand has arrived at court in London for the start of his rape and sexual assault trial.
17: Mr. Brand, what do you have to say about the charges against you?
4: The 51-year-old actor and comedian denies allegations against six women between 1999 and 2009. Jury selection is expected today. Yorkshire Wildlife Park won't be reopening today after a fatal tiger attack over the weekend. Our reporter Chris Davies-Smith is there for us.
18: The park was evacuated shortly after 1:30 p.m. on Saturday when a man managed to get into the tiger enclosure. He was fatally attacked shortly after, with South Yorkshire Police yet to confirm his identity. Yorkshire Wildlife Park was also closed yesterday off the back of what happened.
4: HMV's closing its flagship store in London's Oxford Street, blaming soaring rent demands. It's only 3 years since it reopened the site. And we're being asked to choose our favourite train station. The World Cup of Stations has 20 on its current shortlist, including Kilmarnock, Leeds City and St Pancras International. Cloudy across the UK today with rain at times, highs in the south at 19 Celsius. That's the latest. I'm Becky Carhill.
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14: 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Like this.

the husband and wife duo of Cecil and Linda Womack. Cecil, brother of Bobby, and Linda, daughter of Sam Cooke, would you believe? That was Teardrops. Before that was the OJs with Backstabbers from 1972 on the iconic Philadelphia record label. Now, here's Etta James. Yeah, she's definitely got an affirmation going there. I'd rather go blind. Here on Magic Soul, bringing you the best variety of soul and Motown.

0: the late, great Luther Vandross, Stop to Love. We do miss him. He really was one of the world's greatest vocalists, as far as I'm concerned, and pushed the whole R&B agenda so far forward with the quality of his amazing work over the years. The late, great Luther Vandross, Tony Minvial here on Magic Soul on this Monday morning. Hope you're having a good one. We've got some great music to come, including the music of Alexander O'Neill and Sherelle, plus something oh so nice from Destiny's Child, and we dip again into the Magic Soul archive. Magic Soul.
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0: Destiny's Child, Independent Woman, came out in 2000. Can't believe it was that long ago. And Destiny's Child made up of Beyoncé Knowles, Kelly Rowland, and yes, who's that third one again? Tip of your tongue, isn't it? Michelle Williams. I knew you'd get it right. And while you think about that, time for another dip into the Magic Soul Archive.
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0: 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Here's something from his 1980 LP called Dude. It was written by Chas Jankel, who started his career with Ian Dury and the Blockheads. Remember them? From Quincy's LP called The Dude, this is Aino Corrida, which translates as Love's Bullfight.
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0: Yes, take it onto the bridge. Yes, I wonder if he ever got there. He must have got to the bridge somehow. James Brown, Get Up, I Feel Like a Sex Machine, leads us quite nicely into this. Make me a winner. Joe won a huge £725,000 on Friday's Make Me a Winner. 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

0: the mighty Reverend Al Green with Let's Stay Together. A massive hit for him on its release. Also a massive hit for Tina Turner as well when she did her fantastic cover. Tony Minvial here on Magic Soul, home of the No Repeat Workday on this Monday morning. The midday news is fast approaching. Up next, we have the music of the Pointer Sisters, Stevie Wonder and Shanice. Magic Soul.
1: Hi, it's Katherine Ryan on What's My Age Again. 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
21: The top stories this hour. The Kremlin says contacts are ongoing about a possible energy ceasefire between Russia and Ukraine. Yesterday, Donald Trump posted on social media saying he'd brokered one between both sides. But Moscow's rejecting the idea of a 60-day truce proposed by President Zelensky, claiming it wants an overall peace deal. The Ukrainian leader says if Russia observes that, he'll call elections. Jury selection's begun ahead of Russell Brand's trial on rape and sexual assault charges. The actor and comedian, who denies all wrongdoing, arrived at Crown Court in London earlier with his wife. The head of a school in southern France and a teacher have been shot and wounded. It's happened at a secondary school east of Marseille. Their conditions aren't yet known. A 14-year-old pupil has been detained. Yorkshire Wildlife Park is shut today again after a fatal tiger attack. A man died after going into the big cat's enclosure at the zoo in Doncaster on Saturday afternoon. Our reporter Chris Davies-Smith is there for us this lunchtime.
22: I've been speaking to people who've been coming to lay flowers and say they're devastated by what's happened. Police have said they won't be speaking about it today, and Yorkshire Wildlife Park say neither will they. Rhys Oliver is an animal keeper at a sanctuary.
23: Yeah, I mean, it's sad for sort of everybody in the industry, and obviously it's a horrendous thing that happened, and I do feel for the gentleman's family. Tigers are, you know, the solitary animals. They're an apex predator.
22: I'm just standing in the car park, which is, of course, much quieter than usual. It's not clear yet when it will reopen.
21: Older people are expected to outnumber children by next year in Northern Ireland. A report suggests those aged 65 and older will also rise by nearly 45% by 2049, while over 85s will more than double. It says the figures should spark action from ministers as an ageing population will affect every aspect of life in the country. And 3 years after it reopened, HMV is closing its flagship store in London. It's blaming soaring rent demands for pulling out of Oxford Street by next March. Cloudy across the UK today with rain at times, highs in the south at 19 Celsius. That's the latest. I'm Becky Carhill.
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A song always guaranteed to put a smile on your face. Definitely a smile on mine, the fantastic Shanice. With I Love Your Smile. Before that was Stevie Wonder with Signed, Sealed, Delivered. An absolute classic. And we began with the Pointer Sisters with Automatic. Ladies who are always busy on tour. Now here's Bobby Brown, one of the kings of Atlanta, with Rock Richie.

0: actually is 1969. The voice belongs to Tina Turner. And that was Proud Mary, which was a gospel anthem. And yeah, it's been given the rock treatment. It really has. That's a real belter, isn't it? I saw you with the hairbrush in your hand. Tony Minvial here on Magic Soul, bringing you the best variety of soul and Motown. We've got another dip into the Magic Soul archive coming up fairly soon. But up next is the music of Janet Jackson, Michael Jackson, and Candy Staton, all here on Magic Soul, home of the No Repeat Workday.
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0: a lady who had a massive hit with Young Hearts Run Free. Yes, the iconic Candy Staton with Nights on Broadway. Did you have a nice weekend? Well, I spent the weekend on Saturday going to workshops, music workshops, that I'm really interested in, and to a couple of gigs on the Sunday as well. Most exciting indeed. Still keeping my head in that music cupboard, definitely. And to prove that, we have something from the Magic Soul Archive.
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0: This next dip into the Magic Soul Archive is from a group formed in Dayton, Ohio. They also toured with Ashford and Simpson, Quincy Jones and Stephanie Mills. The band in question is Dayton, from their 1983 LP called Feel the Music, produced by Ronnie Harris, the man behind my favourite slice of disco, 6 Million Steps. This is a tune I absolutely adore, I really do. 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

Fantastic Sister Sledge, Thinking of You. And they're still touring. I saw them a couple of times over the last couple of years, and they are absolutely on point, sounding absolutely fantastic. Now, have you missed any of our Black History Month specials? Well, you can listen back on Rayo. So we're celebrating some of the record labels that have played a huge part in soul and R&B, including Motown, Stax, Philadelphia International, Solar, and LA Face. 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We have the music of Marvin Gaye, Yarbrough Peoples, and something special inbound from Rolls Royce.

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15: And now, the weather.
16: Outside, gloomy skies, a persistent drizzle, and a chilly wind blowing from the west, north, east, and south.
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The fantastic Gwen Dickey on vocals with Rose Royce's Wishing on a Star. And that's all we have time for on this Monday afternoon. Sarah Champion will be with us fairly shortly, followed by Neve Spencer, which will then round off the No Repeat Workday, take us into home time. 7 p.m, it's the fantastic Shireen with the Soul Lounge. And the Late Night Soul will complete the day. I'm Tony Minfiel, here on Magic Soul, bringing you the best variety of soul and Motown. Up next, Sarah Champion.

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15: 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Not much seems to be changing, but quietly, everything is. 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Sure, it takes time. But then again, if you're looking for shortcuts, you're in the wrong kitchen. Charlie Bigham's slowly does it.
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16: The top stories this hour. Volodymyr Zelensky says Russia's hit a power plant in Ukraine immediately after the US president declared an energy ceasefire. The Ukrainian president, who says he wasn't told about the deal by anyone in Donald Trump's administration, joked that from the timing of the strike, it's clear that Vladimir Putin doesn't read Truth Social. Yorkshire Wildlife Park shut again today after a fatal tiger attack. A man died after going into the enclosure at the zoo in Doncaster on Saturday. Our reporter Chris Davies-Smith is there.
17: I've been speaking to people who've been coming to lay flowers and say they're devastated by what's happened. Police have said they won't be speaking about it today, and Yorkshire Wildlife Park say neither will they. Rhys Oliver is an animal keeper at a sanctuary.
18: Yeah, I mean, it's sad for sort of everybody in the industry, and obviously it's a horrendous thing that happened, and I do feel for the gentleman's family. It's hard to say without seeing the evidence what actually happened. Tigers are, you know, the solitary animals, they're an apex predator.
17: I'm just standing in the car park, which is, of course, much quieter than usual. It's not clear yet when it will reopen.
16: Jury's been selected for Russell Brand's sexual assault trial. He denies charges against six women between 1999 and 2009. Prosecutors are expected to open their case later this week. Our senior reporter Claire Bodes at Southwark Crown Court for us.
19: 51-year-old Russell Brand ignored most questions from the huge group of journalists and photographers as he walked into court this morning alongside his wife. The only thing he did say was good morning. Today, the process to select a jury in this trial started, and opening arguments into the seven charges against him are expected to begin later this week.
16: And HMV is closing its flagship store on London's Oxford Street just 3 years after reopening the site. The music retailer is blaming a doubling in rent demands and says it's planning on leaving in March. It says it's looking for a new shop in London's West End instead and is promising to keep a significant presence in the area. Cloudy throughout today with outbreaks of drizzle. Some brighter spells possible in the east. Windy later on, though. That's the latest. I'm Alex Richardson.
20: Good afternoon. Thanks very much to Tony Minviel. It's Sarah Champion with you now. And yes, it's Monday, but we can do this. You, me, and the best variety of soul and Motown. Magic soul. We kick off with an 80s classic.

There's a motivational tune for your Monday afternoon. Step by Step on Magic Soul. So hope you're doing okay today. Hope you had a good weekend. I'll level with you. I've had better. I've had weekends that didn't end up with me broken down just off the M1. But, you know, all's well that ends well. This is Tina Marie as we soundtrack your Monday afternoon with Square Biz.

0: 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I promise never to play the same song twice between 9 and 5 with Evelyn Champagne King. 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

0: 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Evelyn King, Shame on Magic Soul. I've got the SOS band on the way.
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0: First up, if you're new to us here on Magic Soul, then you should know that every weekday between 9 and 5, we like to bring you a bit of a musical treat from the Magic Soul Archive. A song we've not played in a while and maybe you won't have heard in a while. Taking you back to 1991 for this one, to bring you some early 90s R&B from Jodeci from the album Forever My Lady. This is Come and Talk to Me.
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0: The SOS Band, Just Be Good To Me on Magic Soul. Well, we're here to keep the classics coming this lunchtime. Nina Simone on the way next. First up, having paid a whopping £725,000 out to Joe on Friday, who, by the way, genuinely thought it was a wind-up. The team had to call him back and say, it's not your workmates winding you up, Joe. You really have just won Make Me a Winner. 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

0: 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I've got a couple of back-to-back party classics coming your way just after two with the brand new heavies and Earth, Wind and Fire on next. 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
17: The top stories this hour. Volodymyr Zelensky says Russia's hit a power plant in Ukraine immediately after the US president had claimed to have secured an energy truce between the two countries. The Ukrainian president says he wasn't told about the deal by anyone in Donald Trump's administration. Kremlin spokesperson Dmitry Peskov says contacts are ongoing.
11: In the Kremlin, both President Putin and officials at other levels have repeatedly stated that we do not want a ceasefire, we want long-term peace. We are ready to do everything possible to achieve it.
17: The jury's been selected for Russell Brand's sexual assault trial. He denies charges against six women between 1999 and 2009. Our senior reporter Claire Bodes at Southwark Crown Court for us.
12: 51-year-old Russell Brand ignored most questions from the huge group of journalists and photographers as he walked into court this morning alongside his wife. The only thing he did say was good morning. Today, the process to select a jury in this trial started, and opening arguments into the seven charges against him are expected to begin later this week.
17: Yorkshire Wildlife Park staying shut again today after a fatal tiger attack at the weekend. A man died at the Doncaster Zoo on Saturday afternoon. Professor Amy Dickman's a wildlife conservation expert, and she says it's a tragic incident.
13: I think my initial reaction, like most other people's, I'm sure, was just real shock that this can happen. Horrible situation for everyone involved, primarily, of course, the victim, their family, their friends, and particularly because it was such a public event. And having videos circulate on social media, etc. Horrible, horrible that it happened, and it happened in this way for everyone concerned.
17: The head of a school in southern France and a teacher have been shot and wounded. It's happened at a secondary school. A 14-year-old pupil has been detained. And 10 people were arrested during Manchester City's game at Liverpool. Officers say the suspected offences they were held for include assaulting a constable, tragedy chanting and being drunk and disorderly. It was City's first game since being found guilty of breaching more than 100 Premier League financial rules. Cloudy throughout today with outbreaks of drizzle. Some brighter spells possible in the east. Windy later on, though. That's the latest. I'm Alex Richardson.
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That's the Mary Jane Girls on Magic Soul. Which is to say, if you've missed any of our Black History Month specials this October, you can listen back on Rayo. Some really good listens on there. We've been celebrating some of the soul labels, the

Of the soul labels, the record labels that have played a huge part in soul and R&B. 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There's a playlist for each label. And if you missed Lamar's A to Z of soul music, that's well worth listening back as well. 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

0: just gorgeous. Anita Baker caught up in the rapture on Magic Soul as we soundtrack the rest of your Monday afternoon with the best variety of soul and Motown. Tony Braxton on the way, who had a birthday last week, so hopefully a big birthday celebration at the weekend. She's on the way with Eurythmics and the Queen of Soul, set to play next. Magic Soul.
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0: 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And we're bringing you a lesser played gem, I think it's fair to say, from Chaka Khan now. 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

bringing good times to your Monday afternoon, courtesy of Chic on Magic Soul. I got ever so slightly distracted during that song because my friend Kate just walked past the studio with her puppy in her arms. George Michael, his name is, and he's incredible. Like the most chilled little puppy I've ever met. Oh, that's my mood booster for the afternoon. And more musical mood boosters coming for you, courtesy of the Four Tops and Billy Paul next.

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0: Billy Paul, me and Mrs. Jones on Magic Soul on our no repeat workday. I promise never to play the same song twice between 9 and 5. Get you through your workday, that's the idea. And we're doing it, aren't we? We are hurtling towards 3 o'clock with Lou Rawls coming your way just after 3 today. And we're back to the music with the Jacksons next. Magic Soul.
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18: The top stories this hour. Andy Burnham will tell MPs that it would be, in his words, a dereliction of duty not to seek a new deal with the EU. In a Commons address, the Prime Minister is expected to reiterate his argument from the Labour Party conference that Brexit's done more harm than good. Yorkshire Wildlife Park remains closed again today after a man was fatally injured by a tiger at the weekend. It happened at the zoo near Doncaster on Saturday. Our chief reporter Chris Davies-Smith is there.
19: Well, five bouquets have been laid here and people I've spoken to are in shock. It's after a man got into the enclosure on Saturday afternoon. He was seriously injured and was pronounced dead at the scene. South Yorkshire Police says the man's family are aware and are being supported, but so far the victim hasn't been named. The force are also urging us not to share any footage following the incident.
18: Russell Brand's appeared in court in London as he prepares to stand trial for sexual assault charges. The comedian's accused of offences against six women over the course of a decade. Our senior reporter Claire Bodes at Southwark Crown Court.
20: 51-year-old Russell Brand said good morning to the large crowd of photographers as he walked into court accompanied by his wife.
21: Morning, Russell.
22: Good morning.
20: Today starts the process of jury selection with the opening of the cases against him expected to start on Wednesday. The trial is due to last around 6 weeks. Russell Brand denies all allegations against him.
18: The Vatican has confirmed Pope Leo will be admitted to hospital in Rome in the late morning tomorrow. It's understood the surgery will not affect next month's scheduled trip to South America. HMV is closing its flagship store on London's Oxford Street just 3 years after reopening the site. The music retailer is blaming a doubling in rent demands and says it's planning on leaving in March. It says it's looking for a new shop in London's West End instead and is promising to keep a significant presence in the area. And a police officer has suffered a serious facial injury and 10 people have been arrested following Manchester City's match at Anfield yesterday. The officer was taken to hospital and Merseyside police say he's now recovering at home. Cloudy throughout today with outbreaks of drizzle. Some brighter spells possible in the east. Windy later on, though. That's the latest. I'm Alex Richardson.
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The self-proclaimed Queen of Christmas, Magic Soul. 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Friday this week, we see Nick Hayward choosing some of his Christmas favourites. Tony Hadley.

of his on Monday. So whenever you fancy a bit of festive Mariah or a bit of Bublé, just play Magic Christmas. It's there. Martha Reeves and the Vandellas on the way here on Magic Soul after Eugene Wilde now.

0: Motown classic from Martha Reeves and the Vandellas, Nowhere to Run on Magic Soul. 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And with No Repeats While You Work on our No Repeat Work Day. It all starts with Paul Hayes on Magic Soul Breakfast, runs through till Neve Spencer on Home Time from 4. Let's get you there with Stevie Wonder on the way and Dionne Warwick set to play next.
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0: Great to hear that. Stevie Wonder's Higher Ground on Magic Soul. Sarah Champion with you this afternoon. Hope you're enjoying the tunes. I've got a real favourite from me from Grace Jones coming your way very soon. Before we do that, though,
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0: Time for a final musical gem from the Magic Soul Archive then. Last one of the day from me, anyway. And we're rewinding to 1997 for this one to bring you the title track of the debut album by Shola Armour. This is Much Love.
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0: Soul horror province, Grace Jones, she's on the way. With the Contours coming before Home Time. 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

0: And with the Queen of Disco, my work here for the day is more or less done. I'm passing the reins on to Neve Spencer, who's with you on Home Time, here to continue in the repeat workday and keep the best variety of soul and Motown coming. I'm back for you Tuesday afternoon from 1. 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
14: The top stories this hour. It's been confirmed a health and safety investigation's been launched into the death of a man who was killed by a tiger at Yorkshire Wildlife Park. That's according to Doncaster Council. The park's been shut for a third day today. Our chief reporter, Chris Davies-Smith, has spent the afternoon there.
15: 5 bouquets of flowers have been laid by the entrance at Yorkshire Wildlife Park, which has been closed since Saturday afternoon. They're a tribute to the unnamed man who entered the tiger enclosure just after 1:30 p.m. Professor Amy Dickman is a wildlife conservation expert.
16: Seeing something so horrific happen, having the public exposed to it, there'll be many, many people that will be really traumatised by this kind of event.
15: South Yorkshire Police are urging people not to share any online footage of the attack.
14: Russell Brand has appeared in court today as he prepares to stand trial for sexual assault charges. The comedian and actor is accused of offences against several women between 1999 and 2009. Our senior reporter Claire Bode was at Southwark Crown Court.
17: 51-year-old Russell Brand said good morning to the large crowd of photographers as he walked into court accompanied by his wife. Today starts the process of jury selection with the opening of the cases against him expected to start on Wednesday. The trial is due to last around 6 weeks. Russell Brand denies all allegations against him.
14: HMV says the closure of its flagship Oxford Street store will impact just over 50 members of staff. The music retailer is blaming a doubling in rent demands. The Vatican has confirmed Pope Leo will be admitted to hospital in Rome in the late morning tomorrow. It's understood the surgery will not affect next month's scheduled trip to South America. And a police officer has suffered a serious facial injury, and 10 people have been arrested following Manchester City's match at Anfield yesterday. The police officer was taken to hospital. Merseyside police say he's now recovering at home. It was City's first match since being found guilty of breaching Premier League financial rules. Some gales possible in North Scotland tonight, but staying cloudy with drizzly outbreaks across the south and the east. That's the latest. I'm Alex Richardson.
3: It's Monday afternoon, just past four. You're listening to Magic Soul Home Time with me, Neve Spencer. Let's get you home. Let's close off the first working day of the week. You've got one more hour of the no-repeat work day. Let's kick it off with this. It's Prince, Kiss.

For your Monday afternoon, it's your No Repeat Workday. How was the weekend? Well, things have definitely become chillier, haven't they? If you haven't got the heating on already, I hear you. It's slippers and lots of blankets, basically. That's how it is. Right. Chairman of the board, we're going to delve into the archive soon. But first, it's Joyce Sinnen's Come Into My Life. What a classic.

We've been looking after you today across the No Repeat Workday. It's your soundtrack to your working day from 9 to 5, Monday to Friday. No song played twice, whether you're in the office, working from home, or you've got the kids around you because they're off school with the lurgy.

I was there all of last week. Paul Hayes is on Magic Soul Breakfast. He kicks it off at 9. It ends with me, Niamh, at 5. Right, let's delve into the archives soon. I've also got Sister Sledge to pay you, Doobie Brothers, Phyllis Nelson, and so much more. It's your Monday evening on Magic Soul Home Time with me, Niamh Spencer. Stay there.

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0: What a Fool Believes. Now, half past the hour across your working day, we delve into the archives to bring you a song that you may not have heard in a while. Here we go.
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0: Ah, we are going in with this. I love it. Well, it came out in 2000s. We're not going that far back into the archives, but I'm pleased that we are. Lucy Pearl. Now, Lucy Pearl were a super group that were formed from, well, a whole bunch of very influential people in the industry at the time. One of them being one of the incredible singers from En Vogue. Now, we know them very well for Don't Mess With My Man, but this song also was equally a chart hit. It's the fantastic Lucy Pearl and Dance Tonight. It's got that lovely R&B, hip-hop, funk, neo-soul vibe. Let's get into it.
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0: Phyllis Nelson, Move Closer on Magic Soul Home Time with me, Neve Spencer. Are you walking out of the office very soon? If not, and you've still got a few more hours to go because you're not going to be picking up kids, for example, well, we're going to get you to where you need to be on this Monday with the best songs. Magic Soul.
1: Neve, get up.
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1: Yeah.
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0: Gladys Knight and the Pips, Midnight Train to Georgia. What a celebration that song is in so many different ways. Honestly, truly incredible. Now, I'll be back tomorrow, of course, with the No Repeat Workday for that last hour. And I'll bring you Soul Archive. But another 2 hours continues on Home Time to get you to where you need to be on this first working day of the week. I'm back with Mark Morrison. Magic Soul. Magic
1: Soul. I used to think investing meant being part of some exclusive club. 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
14: Come on, Dave, get up.
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0: The top stories this hour. A health and safety investigation has been launched into the death of a man who was killed after entering a tiger enclosure at Yorkshire Wildlife Park. Our chief reporter Chris Davis-Smith has more from the zoo, which has been closed again today.
8: It's been shut since a man went into the tiger enclosure on Saturday afternoon at around 1:30 p.m. He was fatally attacked shortly after. Professor Amy Dickman is a wildlife conservation expert. She says what has happened is devastating.
9: I think my initial reaction, like most other people's, I'm sure, was just real shock that this can happen. It's just a horrible situation for everyone involved.
8: South Yorkshire Police, who haven't named the victim, are urging people not to share any online footage of the attack.
0: The Prime Minister has confirmed he's heading to Brussels as he looks at ways of working more closely with the EU.
22: We should not turn our backs on this opportunity, Mr. Speaker. And I hope all sides of this House will get behind the government's efforts to land a positive outcome.
0: The UK-EU summit will take place in November after being postponed because of Sir Keir Starmer's resignation. Andy Burnham's been telling MPs some of the areas he's hoping to draw up new terms, including on food. The Conservative Party leaders told him he simply won't get a better deal. Russell Brand's appeared in court in London as he prepares to stand trial for sexual assault charges. The comedian and actor's accused of offences against six women over the course of a decade, which he's always denied. The Vatican's confirmed Pope Leo will be admitted to hospital in Rome in the late morning tomorrow. He told crowds at yesterday's Sunday blessing that his doctor had found a small nodule on one of his lungs and it was detected early. It's understood the surgery will not affect next month's scheduled trip to South America. And 3 years after it reopened, HMV's closing its flagship store in London. It's blaming soaring rent demands for pulling out of Oxford Street by next March. Some gales possible in North Scotland tonight, but staying cloudy with drizzly outbreaks across the south and the east. That's the latest. I'm Alex Richardson.
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So fantastic. Now, if you missed any of our Black History Month specials, you can listen back on Rayo. Soul labels, we're celebrating some of the record labels that have played a huge part in soul and R&B, including Motown, Stax, Philadelphia International, Solar, LaFace, the big ones. 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And if you miss Lamar's A to Z of soul music, you can listen back to that three-hour journey. Listen back on Rayo. Let's get into this beautiful Aretha Franklin. Looking out.

0: Billy Ocean, that was fun, wasn't it? Really good. And before it, Aretha Franklin, You Make Me Feel Like a Natural Woman. Truly a gift to get to hear this. Right, speaking of gifts, can you imagine winning life-changing cash on Friday? Well, we are giving away a staggeringly large amount of money. I'll tell you what it is soon. Magic Soul.
1: Hi, it's Katherine Ryan on What's My Age Again. 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
1: Yeah.
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Stevie Wonder, are you going to be lucky enough to see him perform live? What a legend. Is that on your bucket list? Just the most amazing artist, producer, songwriter, the lot. He has it all. Right, Michael Jackson coming up after this. Teddy Pendergrass, close that door. It's freezing, will ya? You're letting in the draft. This is a great one on Magic Soul Home Time.

0: Don't you stop till you get enough. And there will never be enough, especially if it's a Michael Jackson song. That was so fun. Let's talk about what you could win on Friday. Make me a winner. Joe won a huge £725,000 on Friday's Make Me a Winner. His wife was away when the call came in and joked that he may not even tell her. 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
22: At OXO, we know us Brits can be rubbish at saying how we really feel. Sometimes food just says it better. Whether it's a spag bol peace offering, a date night risotto, or some chicken soup TLC. You can say it without saying it. We've got you. Just crumble in some of that original OXO flavour for a meal that means a whole lot more. OXO. Let the flavour do the talking.
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0: From now on, it's everything or nothing, really, isn't it? No messing around. We're looking for real love. Natalie Cole there. This will be an everlasting love. Right, one more hour with me and Yvonne Home Time. Let me get you home on your Monday night with Bob Marley on Vogue. Anne-Marie, Mary J. Blige and Earth, Wind and Fire before 7 when Tony's here.
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17: At OXO, we know us Brits can be rubbish at saying how we really feel. Sometimes food just says it better. Whether it's a spag bol peace offering, a date night risotto, or some chicken soup TLC, you can say it without saying it. We've got you. Just crumble in some of that original OXO flavour for a meal that means a whole lot more. OXO. Let the flavour do the talking.
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5: The top stories this hour. A health and safety investigation's been launched into the death of a man who was killed by a tiger. A Yorkshire wildlife park. It happened at the weekend in the animal's enclosure on Saturday. The attraction has remained closed since. The City of Doncaster Council's in charge of the inquiry. Sky correspondent Molly Malone says the tiger will be kept at the zoo.
18: The wildlife park confirmed actually that he's uninjured and won't be put down following the incident. But clearly there are lots of questions about how this was able to happen.
5: The Prime Minister's confirmed he's heading to Brussels as he looks at ways of working more closely with the EU.
19: We should not turn our backs on this opportunity, Mr. Speaker. And I hope all sides of this House will get behind the government's efforts to land a positive outcome.
5: The UK-EU summit will take place on November the 20th after being postponed because of Sir Keir Starmer's resignation. Andy Burnham's been telling MPs some of the areas he's hoping to draw up new terms, including on food. The Conservative Party leader, Kemi Badenoch, told him he simply won't get a better deal.
20: The EU are tough negotiators. And Mr. Speaker, it's not just that the EU are tough negotiators. He has already revealed his entire negotiating hand. He has just blurted out everything he wants in this statement.
5: Jury selection's been taking place today ahead of Russell Brand's trial on rape and sexual assault charges. The actor and comedian, who denies all wrongdoing, was surrounded by photographers as he left Southwark Crown Court earlier today. The Vatican has confirmed Pope Leo will be admitted to hospital in Rome in the late morning tomorrow. The Pope's having surgery to remove a small growth on one of his lungs. It's understood that the surgery will not affect next month's scheduled trip to South America. Some gales possible in North Scotland tonight, but staying cloudy with drizzly outbreaks across the south and the east. That's the latest. I'm Alex Richardson.
1: This is Magic Soul.

Really love that, kind of like dark, a little bit moody R&B. Really into that. Before, I played you this. I played you Candy Staton, Young Hearts Run Free. Tony Minvielli is going to be here with Soul Lounge at 7 o'clock. It's everything that your Monday night needs at that time. Honestly, perfect soul tracks. He's going to reflect upon music and bring his own mastery to the show. Here's Junior, Mama Used to Say. Great one.

Rocket Baby. Makes me think about being on holiday, this one. It's got that lovely holiday vibe to it. Before that, I played you Junior on Magic Soul Home Time. Such a great

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13: Take this, please. 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

Love Ballad. Before that, Average White Band, Let's Go Round Again. We were going around, we were singing, we were dancing, we were jumping. Now, same producer as Crazy in Love, Beyonce. Can you hear that? Yes, it's similar. Jose Marie.

0: Commodores. Working that night shift, but making it funky and cool in the way that the Commodores do. So good. It's Magic Soul Home Time with me, Neve Spencer. A few more before Tony takes over. I'm back with Jackie Wilson, Shalimar, Mary J. Blige, and Earth, Wind & Fire. Let's groove. It's all coming up.
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0: We were grooving. It didn't even feel like a Monday evening, let me tell you. It felt more like a Thursday. Right, Tony Minvial is up next with Soul Lounge. I'll be here tomorrow. I'll see you at 4 o'clock. Have a great Monday night and an excellent Tuesday day.
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0: The top stories this hour. The Prime Minister's confirmed he's heading to Brussels as he looks at ways of working more closely with the EU.
23: We should not turn our backs on this opportunity, Mr. Speaker. and I hope all sides of this House will get behind the government's efforts to land a positive outcome.
1: The UK-EU summit will take place next month after being postponed because of Sir Keir Starmer's resignation. Andy Burnham has been telling MPs some of the areas that he's hoping to draw up new terms, including on food. The Conservative Party leader, Kemi Badenoch, told him he simply won't get a better deal.
2: The EU are tough negotiators. And Mr. Speaker, it's not just that the EU are tough negotiators. He has already revealed his entire negotiating hand. He has just blurted out everything he wants in this statement.
1: The Home Secretary has announced politicians who've left the front line but are still active in public life will get more police support after the murder of Anne Widdecombe in Devon. Shabana Mahmood's been updating MPs and says there'll also be a review into how ex-MPs are protected.
3: It will examine protective security from every angle, including physical threats, online risks and the dangers posed within our more polarised society.
1: It's been confirmed a health and safety investigation has been launched into the death of a man who was killed by a tiger at Yorkshire Wildlife Park. That's according to Doncaster Council. The park's been shut for a third day today. Russell Brand has appeared in court in London today as he prepares to stand trial for sexual assault charges. The comedian's accused of offences against six women over the course of a decade, which he's previously denied. And 3 years after it reopened, HMV says it's closing its flagship store in London. It's blaming soaring rent demands for pulling out of Oxford Street by next March. It says it's hoping to open another store instead next year. Some gales possible in North Scotland tonight, but staying cloudy with drizzly outbreaks across the south and the east. That's the latest. I'm Alex Richardson.
4: Thanks, Niamh. It is Shireen here in the Soul Lounge. I cannot believe it is Monday already, but let's get back to the music, shall we? Barry White up next after we go back to our roots. Magic.

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There was no one like 90s Mariah Carey and her denim shorts and her black hoodie. If you remember the video, Fantasy here on Magic Soul. It is Shireen here in the Soul Lounge covering things for Tony Minvielle. Yes, another week here in October. And I know today has been a bit more colder. So let's warm you up with some feel-good music from the world of Soul and Motown. Kicking off with a song to make you unwind. Here's Glenn Jones. Woo!

0: the older brother of David Ruffin from The Temptations. But this is when he truly carved out his own place in soul music with this heartbreaking classic, Jimmy Ruffin there, with what becomes The Brokenhearted here on Magic Soul. And we'll continue our journey through the best variety of soul and Motown. I've got some Terrence Trent D'Arby, some Fierce, after the velvet voice that is Aretha Vandross.
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If I Can Remember, that is the sound of the harmonica, a massive hit for War back in 1975, reaching number 12 in the UK charts. Lowrider here on Magic Soul. It is Shireen here in the Soul Lounge, trying to keep you warm because, whoo, it is getting cold out there. I had to put on the puffer this morning, though by the time I got to the tube, I was boiling hot. You just can't win in autumn. Here's Fierce.

0: It truly was one of a kind. I had an uncle who used to always rewind VHS tapes and try and get the moves of those shuffle dance moves Terence used to do. Yes, I said VHS. I'm just showing my age. Let's not judge. Wishing well here on Magic Soul. Speaking of the 80s, the one and only blue-eyed soul connoisseur, Michael McDonald. Up next.
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0: a Rolls Royce classic. Love Don't Live Here Anymore here on Magic Soul. It is Shireen here in the Soul Lounge playing you some feel-good soul music to help you unwind this Monday evening. So we'll continue that with some Isaac Hayes, Maxi Priest and a throwback to the 90s from Michelle Gell. Magic Soul.
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2: The top stories this hour. The Prime Minister says the status quo is not good enough for Britain as he looks to use a UK-EU summit to push for a closer relationship. The two sides will talk about sectors including food and drink and emissions trading next month. The PM hopes the agreements will provide a £10 billion boost to the economy. The Tory leaders accused him of suggesting the 2016 Brexit vote was illegitimate because of Russian interference, but Andy Burnham denies that.
12: She should go back and look again. It is a matter of record, Mr. Speaker, that Russian actors sought to interfere in the 29 general election, and we think it is inconceivable that this was the first time.
2: Staying with the PM, and he also made his strongest claim yet that Iran is behind an alleged terror plot at RAF Fairford last month, over which seven people have been arrested. Two Iranian men have been sanctioned by the British government. The Home Secretary says an attack on a public figure is an attack on democracy itself, as she reviews security arrangements for high-profile people. The Independent reviews looking at whether funding is being used effectively to protect people like politicians and royals. It's been 3 months since Anne Widdecombe was killed at home. Home Secretary Shabana Mahmood is expanding support.
24: This will include former members of Parliament, peers and party spokespeople, giving them access to a named police officer, as well as help with wider security measures.
2: A public inquiry has been announced into the terror attack at a synagogue in Greater Manchester, during which two worshippers were killed. It'll allow evidence to be heard, including sensitive national security information that couldn't be examined fully at an inquest. The City of Doncaster Council's launched an investigation into the death of a man at Yorkshire Wildlife Park. He died after going into the tiger enclosure on Saturday. And now to football, and Coventry City are aiming to win their first home game since promotion to the Premier League tonight. They're hosting Newcastle at the CBS Arena. From Sky News, I'm Stevie Shillinglaw.
0: This is Magic Soul.
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Ah, this takes me back. The sounds of Maxi Priest with Wild World here on Magic Soul. It is Shireen here in the Soul Lounge covering things for Tony Minviel. And I tell you, I am trying to fight the cold. It's that time where you get in the sore throat and everyone around me has a sore throat. I'm on the bus, I'm on the train, everyone's coughing. I'm fighting with ginger shots, okay? Fighting hard. Let's warm you up. So some 80s soul from Levert up next. But let's get into a bit of classic soul from

0: Now, does anybody remember a UK boy group called Ultimate Chaos? They did quite a decent cover of this back in the 90s. And I just realised the youngest singer, the lead singer, Hayden, now sings alongside the Jacksons. You've got to go check that out. Absolutely lovely to see his journey, Levert, there with Casanova here on Magic Soul. Coming up, I've got a wonderful ballad from Whitney Houston and a neo-soul legend who's going to be here in the UK tomorrow at the Royal Albert Hall. Magic
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Oh, I miss this lady. Still to this day, no one can even come close to that voice. Whitney Houston, Saving All My Love For You here on Magic Soul. A little sneak peek of what you can hear on Late Night Soul tonight at 10. So if it's been one of those days, you know, you're just thinking about the week ahead, we got you covered with the perfect nightcap of slow jams and just feel good chilled vibes like this. Here's David Ruffin, Walk Away.

0: You know, when I hear songs like this, I just want to say the words, I love soul music. It just feels right. It just frequency feels right with my body. George Benson, we've turned your love around here on Magic Soul. It is Shreena in the Soul Lounge, and we'll continue with some feel-good soul music on the way from Blackbirds, Young Disciples, and a Motown classic from Marvin Gaye and Tammy Terrell.
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0: Birds walking in rhythm here in the Soul Lounge. We'll keep the rhythm going. We've got some Aretha Franklin, some Staple Singers, and we've got to throw the legend that is Prince. All that coming up after a quick news update.
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3: top stories this hour. The leader of the Conservative Party says Andy Burnham's trying to distract the country rather than solve the immediate challenges as he focuses on Brexit. The Prime Minister's called for a closer relationship with the EU, starting at a summit next month. Mr. Burnham hopes a deal could boost the economy, but Kemi Badenoch says he's unpicking the agreement this country signed a decade after the referendum.
8: He is not going to get a better deal. And Mr. Speaker, it's not just that the EU are tough negotiators. He has already revealed his entire negotiating hand. He has just blurted out everything he wants in this statement. This is not how you conduct negotiation.
3: Andy Burnham also says it's highly likely an alleged terror plot last month at RAF Fairford was coordinated by Iran. Seven people who were all arrested as part of the investigation have been released on bail. The Home Secretary is expanding support for political figures who aren't MPs 3 months after Anne Widdecombe was killed. The Independent Review's looking at whether funding's being used effectively to protect people like politicians and royals. A health and safety investigation has been launched into the death of a man who was killed by a tiger at Yorkshire Wildlife Park. It happened in the animal's enclosure on Saturday. The park remains shut today, and our correspondent Molly Malone says the tiger will be kept at the zoo.
9: The wildlife park confirmed actually that he's uninjured and won't be put down following the incident. But clearly there are lots of questions about how this was able to happen.
3: The jury has been selected for Russell Brand's trial at Southwark Crown Court that could last over 2 months. The actor and comedian is facing a number of sex assault charges. He's denied any wrongdoing. And in cricket, England have renewed the central contracts of both Ollie Pope and Shoaib Bashir, despite the duo being dropped by the country's test side. A total of 39 players are now under contract. Tom Banton and Sam Cook are among those who've signed deals for the first time. From Sky News, I'm Stevie Shillinglaw.
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I truly miss the early days of hip-hop in the 90s. You really could hear the soul, the jazz, the influences, and of course, that wonderful sample there of Spandau Ballet's True Peon Dawn. We've set adrift on Memory Bliss here on Magic Soul. It is Shireen here in the Soul Lounge covering things for Tony Minvielle. Hopefully you're nicely unwind in the Soul Lounge, enjoying the great music. I know, you've got four more days to go, Magic Soul family. We're nearly there, we're nearly there. Here's some Hall & Oates.

0: Now, this was a song originally written for Otis Redding, but Aretha got the song, and of course, she did full justice with it. The Queen of Soul there with Chain of Fools here on Magic Soul. And plenty more classic soul coming your way right through to 10. I've got some Jackson 5, I've got some James Brown, some Yvonne Allman after a bassline from Cameo. Word up, coming your way. Magic Soul.
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Now, I'm not afraid to say, I am not the biggest fan of Saturday Night Fever. I know. I just found it very dark. The only best bit is the dance floor with John Travolta. But I find moments of it like, what? Is this the hype? Maybe it's just me. Maybe I'm too sensitive. Von Almond with If I Can't Have You here on Magic Soul. It is Shireen here in the Soul Lounge, clearly sharing way too much. So let's get back to the music. Diana Ross up next after the man who is just doing tours

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0: And that is the last one from me, the Young Princes of Motown there. Jackson 5, I Want You Back. And what I want you to do is stick around. Late Night Soul is up next. So enjoy some beautiful music from Nat King Cole, Anita Baker, Teddy Pendergrass. Oh yeah, make sure you stick around and lower the lights. I'll be back tomorrow, same time at 7 in the Soul Lounge. Until then, have a lovely evening and keep it Magic Soul. Magic Soul.
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16: The top stories this hour. The Prime Minister says the British public will be the boss at every stage of renegotiating the UK's relationship with the European Union. Andy Burnham's heading to Brussels for a summit next month to push for closer ties. Kemi Badenoch insists the EU are hard negotiators and he won't get a better deal. Meanwhile, the Prime Minister also says it's highly likely an alleged terror plot last month at RAF Fairford was coordinated by Iran. Seven people who were all arrested as part of the investigation have now been released on bail. Ed Miliband summoned the Iranian ambassador to the Foreign Office earlier and sanctioned two men linked to the Islamic Revolutionary Guard. Our chief political correspondent John Craig says Tehran has hit back.
17: The ambassador has subsequently continued to deny Iranian involvement there. Ambassador summoned, read the riot act, more people sanctioned and so on, but the Iranians are saying, no, it wasn't us. Well, that is fiercely disputed by the British government.
16: The Home Secretary says an attack on a public figure is an attack on democracy itself, as she reviews security for high-profile people. The Independent reviews looking at whether funding's being used effectively to protect people like politicians and royals. It's been 3 months since Anne Widdecombe was killed at her home. Shabana Mahmood is expanding support.
18: This will include former members of parliament, peers and party spokespeople, giving them access to a named police officer, as well as help with wider security measures.
16: The City of Doncaster Council has launched an investigation into the death of a man at Yorkshire Wildlife Park. He died on Saturday after getting into the tiger enclosure. The jury has been selected for Russell Brand's trial at Southwark Crown Court that could last up to 2 months. The actor and comedian is facing a number of historic sex assault charges. He's always denied any wrongdoing. And the Pope's to be admitted to hospital tomorrow in Rome. The pontiff is to have surgery to remove a small growth found on one of his lungs. From Sky News, I'm Stevie Shillinglaw.
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0: The best variety of soul and Motown. It's obvious when autumn's here. The temperature drops, the air turns chilly, and you're ready to update your home for the season with Freeman's. 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
1: Hi, it's Katherine Ryan on What's My Age Again? 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
13: The top stories this hour. The Prime Minister says the status quo is not good enough for Britain as he looks to use a UK-EU summit to push for a closer relationship. The two sides will talk about sectors, including food and drink and emissions trading, next month. The PM hopes its agreements will provide a £10 billion boost to the economy. The Tory leaders accused him of suggesting the 2016 Brexit vote was illegitimate because of Russian interference, but Andy Burnham denies that.
14: She should go back and look again. It is a matter of record, Mr. Speaker, that Russian actors sought to interfere in the 29 general election, and we think it is inconceivable that this was the first time.
13: The PM also says it's highly likely an alleged terror plot last month at RAF Fairford was coordinated by Iran. Seven people were all arrested as part of the investigation and have been released on bail. The Home Secretary is expanding support for political figures who aren't MPs 3 months after Anne Widdecombe was killed. The Independent Review is looking at whether funding's being used effectively to protect people like politicians and royals. A 20-year-old's been charged with a public order offence after apparently mocking the A66 crash that killed seven people. Bradley Aston has been remanded in custody. Coventry City are celebrating winning their first Premier League home game in 25 years. They eased to a comfortable 4-1 victory over Newcastle United. Jack Radoni's early penalty started the goal scoring for the hosts.
8: It's a massive night for us, a big one for the fans. First home win in 25 years, I think, and I'm glad we could score four for them. It was good intensity from everyone on the pitch, and I think that's what allowed us to get our goals, and you know, we just got to carry that on now into the next game.
13: And the founder of Meta's rejecting calls for a slowdown in AI advances. Mark Zuckerberg's told the Financial Times he thinks responsibility for safety should fall on the individual lab which creates the model. From Sky News, I'm Imani Rana.
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11: The top stories this hour. The leader of the Conservative Party says Andy Burnham's trying to distract the country rather than solve the immediate challenges as he focuses on Brexit. The Prime Minister's called for a closer relationship with the EU starting at a summit next month. Mr Burnham hopes a deal could boost the economy. But Kemi Badenoch says he's unpicking the agreement this country signed a decade after the referendum.
12: He is not going to get a better deal. And Mr Speaker, it's not just that the EU are tough negotiators. He has already revealed his entire negotiating hand. He has just blurted out everything he wants in this statement. This is not how you conduct negotiation.
11: Staying with the PM, he also says it's highly likely an alleged terror plot last month at RAF Fairford was coordinated by Iran. Seven people, who were all arrested as part of the investigation, have been released on bail. Elsewhere, the city of Doncaster Council's launched an investigation into the death of a man at Yorkshire Wildlife Park. He died after going into the tiger enclosure on Saturday. Our correspondent Molly Malone says the tiger will be kept at the zoo.
13: The wildlife park confirmed actually that he's uninjured and won't be put down following the incident. But clearly there are lots of questions about how this was able to happen.
11: The jury is being selected for Russell Brand's trial at Southwark Crown Court that could last over 2 months. The actor and comedian is facing a number of historic sex assault charges. He's denied any wrongdoing. To sport now, where Coventry City recorded their first Premier League home win in 25 years with a 4-1 victory over Newcastle United. The result lifts Coventry out of the relegation zone and up to 14th, while Newcastle remain in 11th place. And US actor RJ Mitt has died, aged 34. The TV star was best known for his role as the son of Walter White in the series Breaking Bad. From Sky News, I'm Imani Rana.
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